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1: 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Their phone number is 603-350-4141. 603-350-4141.
2: Temperatures dropping to right around 60 with a round of rainfall approaching later tonight. That'll wrap up during the morning hours on Thursday. Plenty of humidity and highs in the upper 70s and partial sunshine in upper 70s for Friday. From Stormwatch 9 Weather Center, I'm meteorologist Kevin Scarupa.
0: It's 63 degrees.

0: The hits keep coming, and so does the weather forecast.
1: Weather reports on WMEX are underwritten by Spence and Matthews Insurance Agency in Berwick, Maine.
2: Temperatures dropping to right around 60 with a round of rainfall approaching later tonight. That'll wrap up during the morning hours on Thursday. Plenty of humidity and highs in the upper 70s and partial sunshine in upper 70s for Friday. From Stormwatch 9 Weather Center, I'm meteorologist Kevin Skorupa.
0: It's 62 degrees.

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1: 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Their phone number is 603-350-4141. 603-350-4141.
2: Temperatures dropping to right around 60 with a round of rainfall approaching later tonight. That'll wrap up during the morning hours on Thursday. Plenty of humidity and highs in the upper 70s and partial sunshine in upper 70s for Friday. From Stormwatch 9 Weather Center, I'm meteorologist Kevin Scarupa.
0: It's 62 degrees.

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2: Temperatures dropping to right around 60 with a round of rainfall approaching later tonight. That'll wrap up during the morning hours on Thursday. Plenty of humidity and highs in the upper 70s and partial sunshine and upper 70s for Friday. From Stormwatch 9 Weather Center, I'm meteorologist Kevin Skorupa.
0: It's 62 degrees.

0: 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The forecast is next on 105.9 WMEX-FM.
1: 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They're open Monday and Tuesday from 9 to 4:30. Wednesday through Friday from 9 to 7:30. Saturday from 9 to 4, and Sundays from 9 to 2. 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Their phone number is 603-350-4141. 603-350-4141.
2: Temperatures dropping to right around 60 with a round of rainfall approaching later tonight. That'll wrap up during the morning hours on Thursday. Plenty of humidity and highs in the upper 70s and partial sunshine in upper 70s for Friday. From the Stormwatch 9 Weather Center, I'm meteorologist Kevin Scarupa.
0: It's 62 degrees.

0: 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The weather's just around the corner.
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2: Temperatures dropping to right around 60 with a round of rainfall approaching later tonight. That'll wrap up during the morning hours on Thursday. Plenty of humidity and highs in the upper 70s and partial sunshine and upper 70s for Friday. From Stormwatch 9 Weather Center, I'm meteorologist Kevin Scarupa.
0: It's 62 degrees.

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2: Temperatures dropping to right around 60 with a round of rainfall approaching later tonight. That'll wrap up during the morning hours on Thursday. Plenty of humidity and highs in the upper 70s and partial sunshine in upper 70s for Friday. From the Stormwatch 9 Weather Center, I'm meteorologist Kevin Scarupa.
0: It's 62 degrees.

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2: 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They're open Monday and Tuesday from 9 to 4:30, Wednesday through Friday from 9 to 7:30, Saturday from 9 to 4, and Sundays from 9 to 2. 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Their phone number is 603-350-4141. 603-350-4141.
3: Temperatures dropping to right around 60 with a round of rainfall approaching later tonight. That'll wrap up during the morning hours on Thursday. Plenty of humidity and highs in the upper 70s and partial sunshine in upper 70s for Friday. From Stormwatch 9 Weather Center, I'm meteorologist Kevin Scarupa.
1: It's 62 degrees.

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2: The latest system has pushed through overnight, and it leads us to partial sunshine and some humidity back into the air with temperatures up into the 70s. Small chance of a passing thunder shower this afternoon before dropping into the upper 50s under fair skies later on tonight. Friday, we're back up near 80, small chance of a shower, a few pop-up showers Saturday. Otherwise, we're in the 70s with partial sunshine all the way through the holiday weekend. From the Stormwatch 9 Weather Center, I'm meteorologist Kevin Skorupa.
3: It's 61 degrees.

0: Weather reports on WMEX are underwritten by Spence and Matthews Insurance Agency in Berwick, Maine.
1: Latest system has pushed through overnight, and it leads us to partial sunshine and some humidity back into the air with temperatures up into the 70s. Small chance of a passing thunder shower this afternoon before dropping into the upper 50s under fair skies later on tonight. Friday, we're back up near 80. Small chance of a shower. A few pop-up showers Saturday. Otherwise, we're in the 70s. With partial sunshine all the way through the holiday weekend. From StormWatch 9 Weather Center, I'm meteorologist Kevin Skorupa.
2: It's 61 degrees.

0: Ginsburg here with another Good Guys Forgotten 45. 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
3: Good morning. This is Jerry Gilbert with the WMEX News headlines. At least two victims are dead after several people were shot in a downtown Minneapolis apartment high-rise. Interim Minneapolis Chief of Police Bill Peterson says the suspected shooter is also dead, but it's unclear how he died. Six people were injured, including three police officers who responded to the scene. Two of those officers were shot and are recovering. FBI Director Kash Patel says the FBI is responding to the shooting. President Trump is warning oil executives to bring down gas prices as Americans continue to pay more at the pump. Trump says he warned retailers about price gouging during a meeting earlier this week. Meanwhile, Chevron says it's planning to invest another $7 billion in Venezuela and double its oil production there over the next 5 years. The company says it expects to reach about 600,000 barrels a day. President Trump has signed a stopgap funding bill that will temporarily prevent a shutdown and keep the government open through December 11th. The measure, which funds federal agencies through the midterms and into early December, cleared the Senate 90-6 and the House 370-48, a strong showing of bipartisan urgency weeks ahead of the September 30th deadline. The FBI is investigating a data breach that may have exposed millions of U.S. driver's licenses. On Wednesday, the Bureau said it was looking into a new report about a site on the dark web that is selling digital scans of millions of driver's licenses from people in the U.S. and Canada. It said it couldn't comment on the report due to the ongoing nature of the investigation. The independent journalist who wrote the report said he was alerted to the site after it was advertised on a Russian cybercrime forum, with his own driver's license being offered as a free sample. A plane carrying Homeland Security Secretary Mark Wayne Mullen was forced to make an emergency landing yesterday. The U.S. Coast Guard aircraft was carrying about 14 people when the pilot declared an emergency after one of the plane's engines failed. The pilot requested an immediate landing at Ronald Reagan Washington National Airport, where the plane landed safely. The National Guard is scaling back its presence in D.C. following major events celebrating America's 250th anniversary. Nearly 5,000 troops were stationed in the Capitol at the peak in July, compared with fewer than 3,700 as of Monday. A North Carolina teenager is dead after contracting a rare brain-eating amoeba found in warm freshwater. State officials say the teen died Monday after being infected with Naegleri fowleri. The amoeba can be found in lakes, rivers, and ponds, but infections are extremely rare in the U.S. Health officials say infection can occur when contaminated water enters the nose and reaches the brain, but not from swallowing the water. Lionel Richie is out of the hospital. According to People, Richie was released from a St. Louis hospital yesterday after he checked himself in following a performance Saturday night. The 77-year-old singer reportedly underwent cardiac tests while in the intensive care unit. People says Richie's back home in Los Angeles and doing great. And that's the WMEX News headlines. 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
3: 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Good morning. This is Jerry Gilbert with the WMEX Sports Flash. Sports reports on WMEX are underwritten by Spence and Matthews Insurance Agency in Berwick, Maine. They do the shopping, so you don't have to. The Red Sox dropped their rubber match against the Seattle Mariners 8-3 at Fenway Park yesterday. Patrick Sandoval suffered the loss after allowing 4 runs, 3 of them earned, on 5 hits and 3 walks. Boston has now dropped 4 of its last 5 and will visit the Baltimore Orioles for a 4-game series that starts tonight at Camden Yards. The Patriots continue to shake up their roster ahead of the regular season. New England announced yesterday that it signed tight end Shane Zylstra to the practice squad. In addition, the Pats waived rookie safety Eric Butler and rookie wide receiver Jimmy Kibble from injured reserve. The NBA is imposing sweeping penalties against the Los Angeles Clippers and Kawhi Leonard for violating the league's salary cap circumvention rules. The league announced the punishments Wednesday after an independent investigation. The probe found the Clippers helped Leonard obtain off-court income from companies doing business with the team, while Leonard violated league rules through conduct by his former business manager. The Clippers were fined $30 million and ordered to forfeit 5 first-round draft picks from 2029 to 2033. Team owner Steve Ballmer and business operations president Gillian Zucker were suspended for 1 year, while basketball operations president Lawrence Frank received a 6-month suspension. Leonard was ordered to pay the league $700,000. NBA Commissioner Adam Silver called the violations flagrant and cited institutional and leadership failures within the Clippers organization. And that's the WMEX Sports Flash. 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
2: The latest system has pushed through overnight, and it leads us to partial sunshine and some humidity back into the air with temperatures up into the 70s. Small chance of a passing thunder shower this afternoon before dropping into the upper 50s under fair skies later on tonight. Friday, we're back up near 80. Small chance of a shower. A few pop-up showers Saturday. Otherwise, we're in the 70s with partial sunshine all the way through the holiday weekend. From Stormwatch 9 Weather Center, I'm meteorologist Kevin Skorupa.
1: It's 60 degrees at 105.9 WMEX-FM.
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It's 60 degrees at 105.9 WMEX.

0: Here's something interesting. Imagine walking in the front door and realizing you've been burglarized. That would stink. Then imaging discovering that the burglar has used your shower, your deodorant, and your shampoo. Worse yet, the burglar has changed into your clothes and left his worn-out clothes behind. Your cash has also been stolen. A guy in China did this about a dozen times before cops caught him.
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2: Latest system has pushed through overnight, and it leads us to partial sunshine and some humidity back into the air with temperatures up into the 70s. Small chance of a passing thunder shower this afternoon before dropping into the upper 50s under fair skies later on tonight. Friday, we're back up near 80. Small chance of a shower, a few pop-up showers Saturday. Otherwise, we're in the 70s. With partial sunshine all the way through the holiday weekend. From Stormwatch 9 Weather Center, I'm meteorologist Kevin Skorupa.
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1: Hey, this is Arnie Woo Woo Ginsburg. Are you losing your memory? Are you going cuckoo? Let's bring it back right now with another great Wimex Forgotten 45.

0: 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It's a little after 7 o'clock.
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2: Good morning. This is Jerry Gilbert with the WMEX News headlines. At least two victims are dead after several people were shot in a downtown Minneapolis apartment high-rise. Interim Minneapolis Chief of Police Bill Peterson says the suspected shooter is also dead, but it's unclear how he died. Six people were injured, including three police officers who responded to the scene. Two of those officers were shot and are recovering. FBI Director Kash Patel says the FBI is responding to the shooting. President Trump is warning oil executives to bring down gas prices as Americans continue to pay more at the pump. Trump says he warned retailers about price gouging during a meeting earlier this week. Meanwhile, Chevron says it's planning to invest another $7 billion in Venezuela and double its oil production there over the next 5 years. The company says it expects to reach about 600,000 barrels a day. President Trump has signed a stopgap funding bill that will temporarily prevent a shutdown and keep the government open through December 11th. The measure, which funds federal agencies through the midterms and into early December, cleared the Senate 90-6 and the House 370-48, a strong showing of bipartisan urgency weeks ahead of the September 30th deadline. The FBI is investigating a data breach that may have exposed millions of U.S. driver's licenses. On Wednesday, the Bureau said it was looking into a new report about a site on the dark web that is selling digital scans of millions of driver's licenses from people in the U.S. and Canada. It said it couldn't comment on the report due to the ongoing nature of the investigation. The independent journalist who wrote the report said he was alerted to the site after it was advertised on a Russian cybercrime forum, with his own driver's license being offered as a free sample. A plane carrying Homeland Security Secretary Mark Wayne Mullen was forced to make an emergency landing yesterday. The U.S. Coast Guard aircraft was carrying about 14 people when the pilot declared an emergency after one of the plane's engines failed. The pilot requested an immediate landing at Ronald Reagan Washington National Airport, where the plane landed safely. The National Guard is scaling back its presence in D.C. following major events celebrating America's 250th anniversary. Nearly 5,000 troops were stationed in the Capitol at the peak in July, compared with fewer than 3,700 as of Monday. A North Carolina teenager is dead after contracting a rare brain-eating amoeba found in warm freshwater. State officials say the teen died Monday after being infected with Naegleri fowleri. The amoeba can be found in lakes, rivers, and ponds, but infections are extremely rare in the U.S. Health officials say infection can occur when contaminated water enters the nose and reaches the brain, but not from swallowing the water. Lionel Richie is out of the hospital. According to People, Richie was released from a St. Louis hospital yesterday after he checked himself in following a performance Saturday night. The 77-year-old singer reportedly underwent cardiac tests while in the intensive care unit. People says Richie's back home in Los Angeles and doing great. And that's the WMEX News headlines. 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
2: 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Good morning. This is Jerry Gilbert with the WMEX Sports Flash. Sports reports on WMEX are underwritten by Spence and Matthews Insurance Agency in Berwick, Maine. They do the shopping so you don't have to. The Red Sox dropped their rubber match against the Seattle Mariners 8-3 at Fenway Park yesterday. Patrick Sandoval suffered the loss after allowing 4 runs, 3 of them earned, on 5 hits and 3 walks. Boston has now dropped 4 of its last 5 and will visit the Baltimore Orioles for a 4-game series that starts tonight at Camden Yards. The Patriots continue to shake up their roster ahead of the regular season. New England announced yesterday that it signed tight end Shane Zylstra to the practice squad. In addition, the Pats waived rookie safety Eric Butler and rookie wide receiver Jimmy Kibble from injured reserve. The NBA is imposing sweeping penalties against the Los Angeles Clippers and Kawhi Leonard for violating the league's salary cap circumvention rules. The league announced the punishments Wednesday after an independent investigation. The probe found the Clippers helped Leonard obtain off-court income from companies doing business with the team, while Leonard violated league rules through conduct by his former business manager. The Clippers were fined $30 million and ordered to forfeit 5 first-round draft picks from 2029 to 2033. Team owner Steve Ballmer and business operations president Gillian Zucker were suspended for 1 year, while basketball operations president Lawrence Frank received a 6-month suspension. Leonard was ordered to pay the league $700,000. NBA Commissioner Adam Silver called the violations flagrant and cited institutional and leadership failures within the Clippers organization. And that's the WMEX Sports Flash. 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Yeah.

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2: The latest system has pushed through overnight, and it leads us to partial sunshine and some humidity back into the air with temperatures up into the 70s. Small chance of a passing thunder shower this afternoon before dropping into the upper 50s under fair skies later on tonight. Friday, we're back up near 80. Small chance of a shower, a few pop-up showers Saturday. Otherwise, we're in the 70s with partial sunshine all the way through the holiday weekend. From the Stormwatch 9 Weather Center, I'm meteorologist Kevin Skorupa.
1: It's 61 degrees at 105.9 WMEX-FM.
3: Hi, this is Arnie Woo Woo Ginsburg. 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

0: How about this one? On a tip from a neighbor, police in Thailand raided a man's apartment and found 13 barrels of what they thought were going to be filled with illegal moonshine. One by one, they cracked open the containers and found hundreds and hundreds of women's shoes. The man was apparently a collector and was allowed to keep his collection.
1: Weather reports on WMEX are underwritten by Spence and Matthews Insurance Agency in Berwick, Maine.
2: Latest system has pushed through overnight, and it leads us to partial sunshine and some humidity back into the air with temperatures up into the 70s. Small chance of a passing thunder shower this afternoon before dropping into the upper 50s under fair skies later on tonight. Friday, we're back up near 80. Small chance of a shower. A few pop-up showers Saturday. Otherwise, we're in the 70s. With partial sunshine all the way through the holiday weekend. From the Stormwatch 9 Weather Center, I'm meteorologist Kevin Skorupa.
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1: Good morning. This is Jerry Gilbert with the WMEX News headlines. At least two victims are dead after several people were shot in a downtown Minneapolis apartment high-rise. Interim Minneapolis Chief of Police Bill Peterson says the suspected shooter is also dead, but it's unclear how he died. Six people were injured, including three police officers who responded to the scene. Two of those officers were shot and are recovering. FBI Director Kash Patel says the FBI is responding to the shooting. President Trump is warning oil executives to bring down gas prices as Americans continue to pay more at the pump. Trump says he warned retailers about price gouging during a meeting earlier this week. Meanwhile, Chevron says it's planning to invest another $7 billion in Venezuela and double its oil production there over the next 5 years. The company says it expects to reach about 600,000 barrels a day. President Trump has signed a stopgap funding bill that will temporarily prevent a shutdown and keep the government open through December 11th. The measure, which funds federal agencies through the midterms and into early December, cleared the Senate 90-6 and the House 370-48, a strong showing of bipartisan urgency weeks ahead of the September 30th deadline. The FBI is investigating a data breach that may have exposed millions of U.S. driver's licenses. On Wednesday, the Bureau said it was looking into a new report about a site on the dark web that is selling digital scans of millions of driver's licenses from people in the U.S. and Canada. It said it couldn't comment on the report due to the ongoing nature of the investigation. The independent journalist who wrote the report said he was alerted to the site after it was advertised on a Russian cybercrime forum, with his own driver's license being offered as a free sample. A plane carrying Homeland Security Secretary Mark Wayne Mullen was forced to make an emergency landing yesterday. The U.S. Coast Guard aircraft was carrying about 14 people when the pilot declared an emergency after one of the plane's engines failed. The pilot requested an immediate landing at Ronald Reagan Washington National Airport, where the plane landed safely. The National Guard is scaling back its presence in D.C. following major events celebrating America's 250th anniversary. Nearly 5,000 troops were stationed in the Capitol at the peak in July, compared with fewer than 3,700 as of Monday. A North Carolina teenager is dead after contracting a rare brain-eating amoeba found in warm freshwater. State officials say the teen died Monday after being infected with Naegeli fowleri. The amoeba can be found in lakes, rivers, and ponds, but infections are extremely rare in the U.S. Health officials say infection can occur when contaminated water enters the nose and reaches the brain, but not from swallowing the water. Lionel Richie is out of the hospital. According to People, Richie was released from a St. Louis hospital yesterday after he checked himself in following a performance Saturday night. The 77-year-old singer reportedly underwent cardiac tests while in the intensive care unit. People says Richie's back home in Los Angeles and doing great. And that's the WMEX News headlines. 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
1: 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Good morning. This is Jerry Gilbert with the WMEX Sports Flash. Sports reports on WMEX are underwritten by Spence and Matthews Insurance Agency in Berwick, Maine. They do the shopping, so you don't have to. The Red Sox dropped their rubber match against the Seattle Mariners 8-3 at Fenway Park yesterday. Patrick Sandoval suffered the loss after allowing 4 runs, 3 of them earned, on 5 hits and 3 walks. Boston has now dropped 4 of its last 5 and will visit the Baltimore Orioles for a 4-game series that starts tonight at Camden Yards. The Patriots continue to shake up their roster ahead of the regular season. New England announced yesterday that it signed tight end Shane Zylstra to the practice squad. In addition, the Pats waived rookie safety Eric Butler and rookie wide receiver Jimmy Kibble from injured reserve. The NBA is imposing sweeping penalties against the Los Angeles Clippers and Kawhi Leonard for violating the league's salary cap circumvention rules. The league announced the punishments Wednesday after an independent investigation. The probe found the Clippers helped Leonard obtain off-court income from the companies doing business with the team, while Leonard violated league rules through conduct by his former business manager. The Clippers were fined $30 million and ordered to forfeit 5 first-round draft picks from 2029 to 2033. Team owner Steve Ballmer and business operations president Gillian Zucker were suspended for 1 year, while basketball operations president Lawrence Frank received a 6-month suspension. Leonard was ordered to pay the league $700,000. NBA Commissioner Adam Silver called the violations flagrant and cited institutional and leadership failures within the Clippers organization. And that's the WMEX Sports Flash. 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
2: The latest system has pushed through overnight, and it leads us to partial sunshine and some humidity back into the air with temperatures up into the 70s. Small chance of a passing thunder shower this afternoon before dropping into the upper 50s under fair skies later on tonight. Friday, we're back up near 80. Small chance of a shower. A few pop-up showers Saturday. Otherwise, we're in the 70s with partial sunshine all the way through the holiday weekend. From Stormwatch 9 Weather Center, I'm meteorologist Kevin Skorupa.
1: It's 61 degrees at 105.9 WMEX FM.
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0: 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It's 61 degrees at 105.9 WMEX FM.
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0: something interesting. For a junk drawer to legally qualify as a real junk drawer, what is the one absolute mandatory item it must include? What the internet said, a key that has not been successfully matched to any known lock on the property. Rubber bands. Any item that causes the drawer to jam, but you keep it in there anyway. A pad of sticky notes, an old tube of super glue, birthday candles, bonus points if they're already partially burned, that odd thing that came off of something that's probably important, but you have no clue what that could be, a half dozen pens, of which only two write, multiple Allen wrenches from stuff you had to assemble that...
1: Weather reports on WMEX are underwritten by Spence and Matthews Insurance Agency in Berwick, Maine.
2: Latest system has pushed through overnight, and it leads us to partial sunshine and some humidity back into the air with temperatures up into the 70s. Small chance of a passing thunder shower this afternoon before dropping into the upper 50s under fair skies later on tonight. Friday, we're back up near 80. Small chance of a shower, a few pop-up showers Saturday. Otherwise, we're in the 70s. With partial sunshine all the way through the holiday weekend. From the Stormwatch 9 Weather Center, I'm meteorologist Kevin Skorupa.
0: It's 61 degrees at 105.9 WMEX FM.

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2: Good morning. This is Jerry Gilbert with the WMEX News Headlines. At least two victims are dead after several people were shot in a downtown Minneapolis apartment high-rise. Interim Minneapolis Chief of Police Bill Peterson says the suspected shooter is also dead, but it's unclear how he died. Six people were injured, including three police officers who responded to the scene. Two of those officers were shot and are recovering. FBI Director Kash Patel says the FBI is responding to the shooting. President Trump is warning oil executives to bring down gas prices as Americans continue to pay more at the pump. Trump says he warned retailers about price gouging during a meeting earlier this week. Meanwhile, Chevron says it's planning to invest another $7 billion in Venezuela and double its oil production there over the next 5 years. The company says it expects to reach about 600,000 barrels a day. President Trump has signed a stopgap funding bill that will temporarily prevent a shutdown and keep the government open through December 11th. The measure, which funds federal agencies through the midterms and into early December, cleared the Senate 90-6 and the House 370-48, a strong showing of bipartisan urgency weeks ahead of the September 30th deadline. The FBI is investigating a data breach that may have exposed millions of U.S. driver's licenses. On Wednesday, the Bureau said it was looking into a new report about a site on the dark web that is selling digital scans of millions of driver's licenses from people in the U.S. and Canada. It said it couldn't comment on the report due to the ongoing nature of the investigation. The independent journalist who wrote the report said he was alerted to the site after it was advertised on a Russian cybercrime forum, with his own driver's license being offered as a free sample. A plane carrying Homeland Security Secretary Mark Wayne Mullen was forced to make an emergency landing yesterday. The U.S. Coast Guard aircraft was carrying about 14 people when the pilot declared an emergency after one of the plane's engines failed. The pilot requested an immediate landing at Ronald Reagan Washington National Airport, where the plane landed safely. The National Guard is scaling back its presence in D.C. following major events celebrating America's 250th anniversary. Nearly 5,000 troops were stationed in the Capitol at the peak in July, compared with fewer than 3,700 as of Monday. A North Carolina teenager is dead after contracting a rare brain-eating amoeba found in warm freshwater. State officials say the teen died Monday after being infected with Naegleri fowleri. The amoeba can be found in lakes, rivers, and ponds, but infections are extremely rare in the U.S. Health officials say infection can occur when contaminated water enters the nose and reaches the brain, but not from swallowing the water. Lionel Richie is out of the hospital. According to People, Richie was released from a St. Louis hospital yesterday after he checked himself in following a performance Saturday night. The 77-year-old singer reportedly underwent cardiac tests while in the intensive care unit. People says Richie's back home in Los Angeles and doing great. And that's the WMEX News Headlines. 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
2: Good morning. This is Jerry Gilbert with the WMEX Sports Flash. Sports reports on WMEX are underwritten by Spence and Matthews Insurance Agency in Berwick, Maine. They do the shopping, so you don't have to. The Red Sox dropped their rubber match against the Seattle Mariners 8-3 at Fenway Park yesterday. Patrick Sandoval suffered the loss after allowing four runs, three of them earned, on five hits and three walks. Boston has now dropped four of its last five and will visit the Baltimore Orioles for a four-game series that starts tonight at Camden Yards. The Patriots continue to shake up their roster ahead of the regular season. New England announced yesterday that it signed tight end Shane Zylstra to the practice squad. In addition, the Pats waived rookie safety Eric Butler and rookie wide receiver Jimmy Kibble from injured reserve. The NBA is imposing sweeping penalties against the Los Angeles Clippers and Kawhi Leonard for violating the league's salary cap circumvention rules. The league announced the punishments Wednesday after an independent investigation. The probe found the Clippers helped Leonard obtain off-court income from companies doing business with the team, while Leonard violated league rules through conduct by his former business manager. The Clippers were fined $30 million and ordered to forfeit five first-round draft picks from 2029 to 2033. Team owner Steve Ballmer and business operations president Gillian Zucker were suspended for 1 year, while basketball operations president Lawrence Frank received a six-month suspension. Leonard was ordered to pay the league $700,000. NBA Commissioner Adam Silver called the violations flagrant and cited institutional and leadership failures within the Clippers organization. And that's the WMEX Sports Flash. 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Gary James.

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2: The latest system has pushed through overnight, and it leads us to partial sunshine and some humidity back into the air with temperatures up into the 70s. Small chance of a passing thunder shower this afternoon before dropping into the upper 50s under fair skies later on tonight. Friday, we're back up near 80, small chance of a shower, a few pop-up showers Saturday. Otherwise, we're in the 70s with partial sunshine all the way through the holiday weekend. From the Stormwatch 9 Weather Center, I'm meteorologist Kevin Skorupa.
1: It's 62 degrees at 105.9 WMEX FM.
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It's 9:31. It's 62 degrees at 105.9 WMEX FM.

0: How about this one? Ice cold watermelon may be refreshing, but it can be less nutritious than watermelon served at room temperature. Scientists, United States Department of Agriculture, found that watermelon stored at room temperature delivers more nutrients than refrigerated melons. Whole watermelons stored at 70 degrees Fahrenheit, which is about room temperature in air-conditioned buildings, have substantially more nutrients.
1: Weather reports on WMEX are underwritten by Spence and Matthews Insurance Agency in Berwick, Maine.
2: Latest system has pushed through overnight, and it leads us to partial sunshine and some humidity back into the air with temperatures up into the 70s. Small chance of a passing thunder shower this afternoon before dropping into the upper 50s under fair skies later on tonight. Friday, we're back up near 80. Small chance of a shower. A few pop-up showers Saturday. Otherwise, we're in the 70s. With partial sunshine all the way through the holiday weekend. From the Stormwatch 9 Weather Center, I'm meteorologist Kevin Skorupa.
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Oh, yeah. Hit me with your best shot. That's Pat Benatar on the Dick Taylor Thursday Show. Good morning, Rochester. It's Thursday, September the 3rd. We're heading towards the big Labor Day holiday weekend coming up this weekend, but it was actually on this day in 1894 that Labor Day was celebrated as a legal holiday in the United States for the very first time. This day, 1894. Johnny Nash going to stir things up here on the Dick Taylor Thursday Show on WEMEX.

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0: is 603-350-4141. 603-350-4141.
1: The latest system has pushed through overnight, and it leads us to partial sunshine and some humidity back into the air with temperatures up into the 70s. Small chance of a passing thunder shower this afternoon before dropping into the upper 50s under fair skies later on tonight. Friday, we're back up near 80. Small chance of a shower. A few pop-up showers Saturday. Otherwise, we're in the 70s with partial sunshine all the way through the holiday weekend. From the Stormwatch 9 Weather Center, I'm meteorologist Kevin Skorupa.
2: It's 63 degrees.

Whitney Houston and How Well I Know on the Dictator Thursday show. You know, with school back in session, it's that time of the year to be more vigilant when you're out on the roadways and to adjust your driving habits, to stop at stop signs, stop at stoplights, drive slowly, observe the speed limit, and when you're around schools, drive extra carefully. All drivers should be mindful of school zones and school bus safety. If you could read my mind, Gordon Lightfoot on WMX.

was born and raised down in Alabama on a farm way back up in the woods. I was so ragged that folks used to call me Patches. Papa used to tease me about it, 'cause deep down inside he was hurt 'cause he'd done all he could.

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I became a man that day. So I told Mama I was gonna quit school, but she said that was Daddy's strictest rule.

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You love the music we play? Well, help yourself, because we play it 24 hours a day, 7 days a week. Here is Tom Jones.

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2: The latest system has pushed through overnight, and it leads us to partial sunshine and some humidity back into the air with temperatures up into the 70s. Small chance of a passing thunder shower this afternoon before dropping into the upper 50s under fair skies later on tonight. Friday, we're back up near 80. Small chance of a shower. A few pop-up showers Saturday. Otherwise, we're in the 70s with partial sunshine all the way through the holiday weekend. From the Stormwatch 9 Weather Center, I'm meteorologist Kevin Skorupa.
0: It's 63 degrees at WMEX FM.

Rita Coolidge and Your Love has lifted me higher and higher. For a short period of time, Rita Coolidge was actually Mrs. Chris Christopherson. And the hits just keep coming on this Thursday morning. Merrily Rush and the Turnabouts. And the Angel of the Morning.

0: Good morning. It's just a minute before 11 a.m.
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My dreams come true, kicking off the 11 o'clock hour of the Dick Taylor Thursday show on this day, known as Skyscraper Day. It's in honor of Louis H. Sullivan's birthday. He was born in 1856, and Louis H. Sullivan is recognized as the father of skyscrapers. Skyscraper Day. Surprise and amaze your friends that you know that. Here's America and Lonely People.

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2: The latest system has pushed through overnight, and it leads us to partial sunshine and some humidity back into the air with temperatures up into the 70s. Small chance of a passing thunder shower this afternoon before dropping into the upper 50s under fair skies later on tonight. Friday, we're back up near 80. Small chance of a shower, a few pop-up showers Saturday. Otherwise, we're in the 70s with partial sunshine all the way through the holiday weekend. From the Stormwatch 9 Weather Center, I'm meteorologist Kevin Skorupa.
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2019. Steely Dan on the Dick Taylor Thursday Show. Spalding High School is going to be hosting a college and career fair on Friday, October 16th. Put it on your calendar so you don't forget. It's going to be from 8 to 11 a.m. in the morning in the Spalding High School gymnasium. Now, the fair is organized around the following pathways: college and trade schools, military, school year employment, post-graduation employment, and community resources. Now, the event's open to all students in grade 9 through 12. If you run a business and you'd like to maybe do some recruiting, well, put that on your calendar too. October 16th, 8 to 11 a.m. at Spalding High School, and contact the career people at Spalding High School to get a table.

said on the Dick Taylor Thursday show. On this day in 1966, singer-songwriter Donovan went to number one on the charts with a song called Sunshine Superman. The song served as the title track to Donovan's third studio album. I'll play for you right now. Donovan Leitch on WMX.

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2: Latest system has pushed through overnight, and it leads us to partial sunshine and some humidity back into the air with temperatures up into the 70s. Small chance of a passing thunder shower this afternoon before dropping into the upper 50s under fair skies later on tonight. Friday, we're back up near 80. Small chance of a shower. A few pop-up showers Saturday. Otherwise, we're in the 70s. With partial sunshine all the way through the holiday weekend. From the Stormwatch 9 Weather Center, I'm meteorologist Kevin Skorupa.
0: It's 64 degrees at WMEX-FM.

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something funny.

to hug, and when you're in love with a beautiful woman, yes, indeed. We have the news coming up for you at noon today, and then I'll be back with more of the most amazing oldies to play for you to get us up to the news. Here are the reflections on women.

Eagles Heartache tonight, kicking off the noon hour, the lunch hour, here at WMEX-FM on this Thursday, September the 3rd. It also happens to be National Bowling League Day. Are you on a bowling league? No. I have been. Both the 10-pin and candle pin. Ever done duck pin? Here's Bread and If. If.

That's such a beautiful song. I love it. It's the Dick Taylor Thursday show on the radio station. Plays more Motown every hour.

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2: The latest system has pushed through overnight, and it leads us to partial sunshine and some humidity back into the air with temperatures up into the 70s. Small chance of a passing thunder shower this afternoon before dropping into the upper 50s under fair skies later on tonight. Friday, we're back up near 80. Small chance of a shower. A few pop-up showers Saturday. Otherwise, we're in the 70s with partial sunshine all the way through the holiday weekend. From the Stormwatch 9 Weather Center, I'm meteorologist Kevin Skorupa.
0: It's 65 degrees.

as Richard Marks, and it don't mean nothing. Oh, Sheree. It's the Thursday Dick Taylor Show. Our Rochester Police Department is reminding all residents who own those electric bicycles, e-bikes, and scooters, if you will, well, they're subject to New Hampshire law and encouraging riders to understand the rules of the road before they head out on those darn things. Under New Hampshire law, electric bicycles are treated the same as traditional bicycles, and as a result, riders are not required to have a driver's license or register their e-bikes or carry insurance. However, e-bike riders are required to follow the same rules of the road as traditional bicyclists. The Rochester Police Department encourages everyone to enjoy this form of transportation and to ride safely and become familiar with the applicable laws. He's got a heart of gold. 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

1 month ago today, I was happy as a lark. 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You know, tomorrow is their future. 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I keep saying she'll be back, but today again.

0: 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I'm Dick Taylor, and I've got a song for you.
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2: Latest system has pushed through overnight, and it leads us to partial sunshine and some humidity back into the air with temperatures up into the 70s. Small chance of a passing thunder shower this afternoon before dropping into the upper 50s under fair skies later on tonight. Friday, we're back up near 80. Small chance of a shower, a few pop-up showers Saturday. Otherwise, we're in the 70s. With partial sunshine all the way through the holiday weekend. From the Stormwatch 9 Weather Center, I'm meteorologist Kevin Skorupa.
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Mickey Sue Robinson turning the beat around, and we kick off the 1 o'clock hour of the Dick Taylor Thursday show with the Jackson 5 and ABC. And the hits just keep on coming. It's the Animals. And When I Was Young.

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2: The latest system has pushed through overnight, and it leads us to partial sunshine and some humidity back into the air with temperatures up into the 70s. Small chance of a passing thunder shower this afternoon before dropping into the upper 50s under fair skies later on tonight. Friday, we're back up near 80. Small chance of a shower. A few pop-up showers Saturday. Otherwise, we're in the 70s with partial sunshine all the way through the holiday weekend. From Stormwatch 9 Weather Center, I'm meteorologist Kevin Skorupa.
0: It's 66 degrees at WMEX-FM.

They both have the most incredible voices, Aaron Neville and Linda Ronstadt. Unfortunately, Linda Ronstadt's voice has been robbed by Parkinson's. Don't know much on Wemex. The city of Rochester reminds you that bulky waste pickup takes place during the second full week of each month, which runs from Sunday through Saturday. Residents may place bulky waste items at the curb for collection on their regular trash day during that week. Please note that televisions and appliances containing CFCs, such as refrigerators, freezers, air conditioners, dehumidifiers, not accepted. If you have any questions or concern, just call over to their Department of Public Works.

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2: Latest system has pushed through overnight, and it leads us to partial sunshine and some humidity back into the air with temperatures up into the 70s. Small chance of a passing thunder shower this afternoon before dropping into the upper 50s under fair skies later on tonight. Friday, we're back up near 80, small chance of a shower, a few pop-up showers Saturday. Otherwise, we're in the 70s with partial sunshine all the way through the holiday weekend. From Stormwatch 9 Weather Center, I'm meteorologist Kevin Skorupa.
0: It's 67 degrees at WMEX.

Hey, are you ready for another tasty platter that doesn't matter? It's Woo and Arnie Ginsburg with another good old Wimex Forgotten 45.

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Heartland Vocal Band. Afternoon Delight. We kicked off the 2 o'clock hour of the Dick Taylor Show with ABBA and Dancing Queen. And the hits just keep on coming. Here's the Beach Boys and Wendy.

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2: The latest system has pushed through overnight, and it leads us to partial sunshine and some humidity back into the air with temperatures up into the 70s. Small chance of a passing thunder shower this afternoon before dropping into the upper 50s under fair skies later on tonight. Friday, we're back up near 80. Small chance of a shower. A few pop-up showers Saturday. Otherwise, we're in the 70s with partial sunshine all the way through the holiday weekend. From the Stormwatch 9 Weather Center, I'm meteorologist Kevin Skorupa.
0: It's 67 degrees at WMEX FM.

It's Eddie Rabbit driving his life away here at WMEX-FM. The Thank a Rochester Cop Committee is once again inviting you to paint the city blue. As preparations begin for National Thank a Police Officer Day, that's going to be observed this year on Saturday, September the 19th. Community members can show their support by decorating their homes, their businesses, and workplaces throughout the whole month of September. Ideas include displaying blue bows or yard signs, replacing a porch light with a blue bulb, hanging blue ribbons, or adding blue lights to porches, windows, and landscaping. I'm feeling the earth move under my feet. How about you? It's Carole King on WMX.

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2: Latest system has pushed through overnight, and it leads us to partial sunshine and some humidity back into the air with temperatures up into the 70s. Small chance of a passing thunder shower this afternoon before dropping into the upper 50s under fair skies later on tonight. Friday, we're back up near 80. Small chance of a shower. A few pop-up showers Saturday. Otherwise, we're in the 70s. With partial sunshine all the way through the holiday weekend. From Stormwatch 9 Weather Center, I'm meteorologist Kevin Skorupa.
0: It's 67 degrees at WMEX.

It's good guy Arnie Ginsberg, and it's time to say woo-woo Ginsberg, because right now we're going to give you another Wemex Forgotten 45 free with your order. Are you ready?

Well, I'm going to hop on my carousel and ride it on out of here. Tim Richmond's up next following the 3 o'clock news with the most amazing oldies to play for you. Steve West tonight at 7. Brian Battles tonight at midnight. Gary James kicks off your Friday morning at 6 a.m. And I follow him at 10 with the most amazing oldies. Till we get together again, be good.

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2: With SRN News, I'm Bob Agnew in Washington. It is no longer just the stuff of science fiction books and movies. Uber and British tech company Wave have launched a robo-taxi service all their own in London.
3: With three Ford Mustang Mach E vehicles equipped with Wave's features, Londoners can now use the autonomous driving technology already available in many US cities. On the surface, these inconspicuous black cabs look just like any other taxi, but the eagle-eyed might spot the sensor arrays on top. Safraz Maredia, Uber's head of autonomous mobility, tells the AP Uber customers won't be able to specifically request a robo-taxi.
4: So if you as a rider are matched with a Wave vehicle, if there's one nearby that's available, then you can choose to take that ride. Or if you prefer a human-driven ride, like a normal Uber, then you can also decline that and then we'll match you with a human driver.
3: I'm Charles Ledesma.
2: The House has passed a bill aimed at blocking federal funds to colleges to boycott Israel. Democrats came up short in their bid to block that bill. More details from correspondent Bernie Bennett.
5: All but 33 left-wing lawmakers voted to block the measure, which would, quote, prohibit an institution that participates in a non-expressive commercial boycott of Israel from getting government funding. It would also force universities that do get federal funds to affirm their students, quote, are not unreasonably obstructed from studying abroad in Israel. The measure passed 237 to 169, with all but two Republicans voting in favor. House Minority Leader Hakeem Jeffries and his top deputies were among the 167 Democrats to vote no, alongside Republicans Thomas Massie of Kentucky and Warren Davidson of Ohio. Bernie Bennett, Washington.
2: The Netherlands has shifted billions of dollars worth of its gold from the U.S. and Canada to London in what it calls a crisis readiness measure. The Dutch central bank says London's bullion market allows gold to be traded more quickly in the event of a global emergency. This is SRN News.

asking for a little respect here on 105.9 WMEX-FM. Good afternoon, Rochester. It is Thursday afternoon here in the Lilac City, September the 3rd. I'm Tim Richmond, and you've got the Richmond Radio Disaster.

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2: Dropping into the upper 50s under fair skies later on tonight. Friday, we're back up near 80. Small chance of a shower, a few pop-up showers Saturday. Otherwise, we're in the 70s with partial sunshine all the way through the holiday weekend. From the Stormwatch 9 Weather Center, I'm meteorologist Kevin Skorupa.
0: It's 68 degrees at 105.9 WMEX-FM.

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Ah, yes. Make Me Your Baby. Here's Barbara Lewis.

Eddie Floyd, knocking on wood here at WMEX-FM. You ever wonder where that expression, knock on wood, came from? Well, many believe the custom comes from ancient Celtic folklore. People thought good and bad spirits lived inside trees, and tapping a tree trunk could call on those spirits for protection, thank them for good luck, or stop evil spirits from hearing.

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1: Weather reports on WMEX are underwritten by Spence and Matthews Insurance Agency in Berwick, Maine.
2: Dropping into the upper 50s under fair skies later on tonight. Friday, we're back up near 80. Small chance of a shower. A few pop-up showers Saturday. Otherwise, we're in the 70s with partial sunshine all the way through the holiday weekend. From the Stormwatch 9 Weather Center, I'm meteorologist Kevin Skorupa.
0: It's 68 degrees at 105.9 WMEX FM.

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2: With SRN News, I'm Bob Agnew in Washington. We may have an idea next week of at least how one Federal Reserve governor plans to vote on whether to raise interest rates.
3: Christopher Waller, an outspoken member of the Federal Reserve's governing board, says whether he'll say yes to an interest rate hike later this month will depend largely on next week's inflation report. The government releases the August inflation numbers on September 11th. Waller says if the numbers show inflation continuing to cool, he'd be willing to keep the Fed's benchmark interest rate unchanged. But he says if inflation comes in hot, he'll consider a rate hike. Several members of the Fed's rate-setting committee have voiced concerns that price increases are too high. Others suggest that inflation is slowly cooling and that higher borrowing costs are not necessary. Donna Warder, Washington.
2: The chipmaker NVIDIA is expanding its AI reach and will acquire an artificial intelligence platform for billions of dollars.
4: NVIDIA is buying artificial intelligence software platform Hugging Face for nearly $13 billion. NVIDIA's CEO Jensen Huang says more than 18 million developers, researchers, and creators use Hugging Face to share models, data sets, and applications. Huang also says Hugging Face will remain an open platform, and developers will choose the models, frameworks, and the computing platforms they want. I'm Marcela Sanchez.
2: A plan by the Environmental Protection Agency could make it harder for the public to learn about and comment on proposed AI data centers.
5: The EPA proposal would eliminate a federal requirement that states notify the public and seek comment before issuing air pollution permits for data centers and other industrial sites. States could still invite public comment, but that would no longer be required as a condition to grant permits. Critics say that could thwart residents from learning about proposed data centers and weighing in before projects are approved and construction begins.
2: That is Bernie Bennett reporting, and this is SR.
6: Tim Richmond!
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I don't know about the private eyes watching you, but there's plenty of flock cameras around, that's for sure. That's Daryl Hall and John Oates on WMEX-FM. A very happy birthday to Al Jardine, the guitarist and singer of the Beach Boys, who turns 84 years old today.

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2: Dropping into the upper 50s under fair skies later on tonight. Friday, we're back up near 80. Small chance of a shower, a few pop-up showers Saturday. Otherwise, we're in the 70s. With partial sunshine all the way through the holiday weekend. From the Stormwatch 9 Weather Center, I'm meteorologist Kevin Skorupa.
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2: Oh, see that? Oh!

Yes, I wish summer could last forever. That's a summer song from Chad and Jeremy. But sadly, we got Labor Day weekend coming up. Summer's over, the kids are back in school. Yes, indeed, winter's on the way. Here's Steely Dan on WMEX FM.

0: If you don't like New England weather, like they say, wait a minute, it'll change. And when it does, meteorologist Kevin Skorupa will keep you updated right here on 105.9 WMEX-FM.
1: 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Their phone number is 603-350-4141. 603-350-4141.
2: Dropping into the upper 50s under fair skies later on tonight. Friday, we're back up near 80. Small chance of a shower. A few pop-up showers Saturday. Otherwise, we're in the 70s with partial sunshine all the way through the holiday weekend. From the Stormwatch 9 Weather Center, I'm meteorologist Kevin Skorupa.
0: It's 69 degrees at 105.9 WMEX-FM.

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1: You know, every now and then I think you might like to hear something from us. Nice and easy. But there's just one thing, you see. We never ever do nothing nice and easy. We always do it nice and rough. But we're gonna take the beginning of this song and do it.

Barney Woo-Woo Ginsburg here, and all up and down the coastline and the lakes region, nothing pops up those good memories like a good Wemex Forgotten 45.

Ask the Eagles. Yeah, everything's going to turn out well in the long run, or so I hope, anyway. Here's Al Green. Here's something to make you happy, anyway, even if it's sha-la-la-la-la on 105.9 WMEX-FM.

have some great oldies. That's Billy Ocean. And Love Really Hurts Without You. Because, baby, it is you. Here's Smith on the Richmond Radio Disaster.

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1: Weather reports on WMEX are underwritten by Spence and Matthews Insurance Agency in Berwick, Maine.
2: Dropping into the upper 50s under fair skies later on tonight. Friday, we're back up near 80. Small chance of a shower. A few pop-up showers Saturday. Otherwise, we're in the 70s with partial sunshine all the way through the holiday weekend. From the Stormwatch 9 Weather Center, I'm meteorologist Kevin Skorupa.
0: It's 69 degrees at 105.9 WMEX-FM.

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Ah, come on, Rosie. 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I like those dimples that you make. 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
2: Dropping into the upper 50s under fair skies later on tonight. Friday, we're back up near 80. Small chance of a shower. A few pop-up showers Saturday. Otherwise, we're in the 70s with partial sunshine all the way through the holiday weekend. From the Stormwatch 9 Weather Center, I'm meteorologist Kevin Skorupa.
0: It's 69 degrees at 105.9 WNEX-FM.

0: This is Arnie Woo Woo Ginsburg. Are you losing your memory? Are you going cuckoo? Let's bring it back right now with another great Wemex Forgotten 45.
1: 1958.
2: Throughout history, there have been many songs written about the Eternal Triangle. This next one tells the story of a Mr. Grayson, a beautiful woman, and a condemned man named Tom Dooley. When the sun rises tomorrow, Tom Dooley must hang.

0: is our French lesson for the day. That's courtesy of LaBelle. I'm Tim Richmond. It's a Thursday afternoon from high atop Rochester Hill. You almost think you could see Arizona today. Here's Mark Lindsay on WMEX-FM.
1: She must belong to San Francisco. She must have lost her way. Posting a poster of Pancho and Cisco.

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2: Dropping into the upper 50s under fair skies later on tonight. Friday, we're back up near 80. Small chance of a shower. A few pop-up showers Saturday. Otherwise, we're in the 70s with partial sunshine all the way through the holiday weekend. From the Stormwatch 9 Weather Center, I'm meteorologist Kevin Skorupa.
0: It's 69 degrees at 105.9 WMEX-FM.

Rogers and birthday boy Al Jardine, 84 years old today, doing it again on WMEX FM. Yeah, he's born on this day, September the 3rd, 1942. Happy birthday, Al, the good guy.

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2: Dropping into the upper 50s under fair skies later on tonight. Friday, we're back up near 80. Small chance of a shower. A few pop-up showers Saturday. Otherwise, we're in the 70s with partial sunshine all the way through the holiday weekend. From the Stormwatch 9 Weather Center, I'm meteorologist Kevin Skorupa.
0: It's 68 degrees at 105.9 WMEX-FM.

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0: 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The forecast is next on 105.9 WMEX-FM.
1: Weather reports on WMEX are underwritten by Spence and Matthews Insurance Agency in Berwick, Maine.
2: Dropping into the upper 50s under fair skies later on tonight. Friday, we're back up near 80. Small chance of a shower. A few pop-up showers Saturday. Otherwise, we're in the 70s with partial sunshine all the way through the holiday weekend. From the Stormwatch 9 Weather Center, I'm meteorologist Kevin Skorupa.
0: It's 67 degrees.

0: 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The weather's just around the corner.
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2: Dropping into the upper 50s under fair skies later on tonight. Friday, we're back up near 80. Small chance of a shower, a few pop-up showers Saturday. Otherwise, we're in the 70s with partial sunshine all the way through the holiday weekend. From the Stormwatch 9 Weather Center, I'm meteorologist Kevin Skorupa.
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